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Oh yeah. How y'all feel out there? Aura.

In the sounds of me, bro, I missed a sweet house on this one. Dub Plate License is dropping next Friday. Sam Topliers, Caress Records. Want to grab yourself a copy of this and go and pre-order it now on Beatport. 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Dub Plate License, Caress Records.

0: Yeah, big feel on this one. Oh yes, fuck.
1: Senta.

out to the bands. Approaching the last 15 minutes from me, Gary Bones. NPM at 2 o'clock, taking you through till 4. There we roll on a Friday morning. Getting you ready for the weekend.

Between the Sands of Dusky on this one, and Nadeem Kareem and Fritz. Thank you to old Ken Dollar. Another absolute tune on that garage side of things. Squeeze a couple more in from me, Gary Bones, Android MP.

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Massive thanks everyone that's joined me as always. Have yourself a wicked weekend. Make sure you keep your lot and pee up after the ad breaks.

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0: 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Santa Fuzzy V and DJ Sweet House on the buttons. It's called a dub and plate license. Welcome to the program. Going out to the Histon boys.
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0: And don't forget, in a few tracks time, maybe for brand new stuff. Wave to the grave on the buttons, a little exclusive for the end. And I don't think you'll be hearing these much on Centrefulls. Only from the bigger boys. The bigger boys!

Sunshine Coast, Danny. Large up the New South Wales massive. Out to the Histon boys. Out to

0: That's Mr. Disco Dan. See you Saturday, mate.
1: My selector happens to be DJ Anthony P. This is MC Everson Allen, and may all this tuning cry my dapper down when it concerns breakbeat music. 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Watch this, Centre Force Radio, just a mashup. This happens to be MC Everson Allen. I want you to know something. Anthony P, my favorite breaks DJ pan, all station that rule the nation, Centre Force.
0: Big love's gone out to Rat Pack, out to Mark, out to Evs. Don't forget, catch up each and every Wednesday from the hours of 6 to 8. Like I said, love this underneath.

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1: 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Centerfold, you know.

ABS, Mr. Johnny C, next on the decks, 4 a.m. all right. 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
1: All right.
0: No, it's cool. Yeah, what's going on? Uh-huh.

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Massive shout out to everyone I bumped into Electric Ballrooms on Saturday. Always a pleasure.

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0: That's who I am.
1: Who I am.
0: The acid man.
1: That's who I am.
0: That's who I am.

Heading down to Bug Jam, or those of you that are already there. Don't forget, catch the Centerfalls team in the main arena, 8 p.m. Saturday night. Those of you that were there last year. What a turnout that was. Hoping to see a lot of you on the dance floor on Saturday night. Not sure if I'm going to be able to make it yet. Just trying to juggle a few things around. I know all the Centerfalls team are going to be there. You've got an amazing lineup of DJs.

Also, a Hall of Fame show. Big shout out to West End DJ, all the guys there, down there, out to Gavin, all the crew. Get yourselves down now. Hall of Fame later on a Centrepulse favourite.

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Oh, I was talking about this in the office yesterday. How mad is it that we've got one more week of July before in August? Where is time going this year? Just sneezing, it's been a week.

8 Max. Trust me, Katrina, everything wrong with them. Everything. Everything's, oh yeah, I'm going to have a bit of fungus on me breakfast this morning. Nah, I'm

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That's out to the Tenerife family. Going out to the Joyce crew, working hard. Out to my brother Daryl, Mr. ADB, Mr. Pasha, and Benno, the sausage.

go, we got there in the end. How's a boat to build up? Matty and D Fry. How's a Pat B? Alright, mate. How's the crew at Av Control Systems? How's the lugs this morning? Going out to the North London RAC Patrol, Sandra the Guernsey listener.

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How are we all doing? Did you miss me? 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And how hot and sticky was that, eh?

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Last one from me. Massive thanks to everyone who got involved this week. Don't forget to catch me each and every Friday, 12 till 2. Have a great weekend, guys, and I'll see you all back here next Friday. Handing you over to Mr. Andy Manston. Much love. I'm out of here.

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Friday's crew. Huge shout out to Keith Mack for the last 2 hours. But right now, you're with Roo J standing in for Andy Manston today, who's currently away on Clockwork Orange Business. So I'll be your host, taking you through the next 2 hours with a similar flavour to what you're all used to. Wall-to-wall classics, and I don't mean 1 hour of classics, I'm talking the whole hog, baby. 2 hours of the biggest house records from the last three decades of house music. In this first hour, it'll be a revisit to the 90s. In the second hour, I'm putting it out there to you, the public. Where should we take it? What do you want to hear? I want to hear from all of you this afternoon. The lines are now open. Let's chat. Keep it centre force. This is Roo J.

afternoon locked in as always. And always you are. Marky Boy, Afternoon Roo locked in. Sarah J says she's so flipping excited to hear me on a Friday afternoon. This is what Fridays are made for. She still loves Andy Manston though. We all love Andy Manston. He's a lovely, lovely guy. Keep it locked. I'm going to try my best to keep up with these messages, but I've done this before with Andy, and I know it gets very busy. Right, lights.

0: Love you, Cheeky. Brad P, shout out to Brad P, George K and Brian, all set up in Farley Castle. And Kevin Brentwood said he's on board. Two-stroke Mike said he sees me. And 180 Daz, awesome start. We're just getting started, mate. We're just getting started.
1: Centre-force!
0: Daniel Holiday, locked on Canvey Island, living the dream with Master Pasha. And Bruno the Dog, with me every single time.

did mention yesterday, we're in the top 10 on Beatport with our track Set You Free. And with all the championing from Centreforce listeners, we're number 9 today. Top 10, baby. Love that. Danny Thames said, here he is, Big Show incoming.

Fleety from Liverpool, sitting there with a cold can in the garden. And shout out to Nanny Brown and Nanny Durant, the original. Andrina said yes, Rude, chair raving at work. And Dan Laguna, afternoon, bring on the weekend. Liverpool Rich in Staines,

out to the SC7 boys locked on. Johnny Boy in Essex. Said massive shout out to Phil and Johnny Boy. Frank and Judy locked on in Falmouth. Said have it. And Fern playing in the pool listening.

0: Old School Pat locked in, said great show. Lee Wellis, Donkey in Guildford, said Alexa, full volume. And joins here, the Hotel Raver, locked in with us today. Kate and John said, hey Roo, shout out to my husband John on the drive from Portsmouth to the lakes. Love hearing you on the Force.
1: You know, I love you, baby.
0: Love that, thank you. Love all the love that I'm getting right now from you guys. It means so much, trust me.
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0: Centre Force.
1: I'm telling you now, I'm adamant. I'm going to get through these shouts. I'm going to. Sounds right now. A screamer with Train of Thought. I played this last night. Loved it. Forgot just how good this is. Think this needs a remake. Mark the Decorator in York said, loving the tunes, pal. Thank you. Stu from Wickford. Well and truly locked on in the car. Keith the Teeth said, another brilliant show, Rouge. An RAC patrol. North London, Park Patrol locked in. Corey and Connor, just broke up a Friday. Let's go, bring the tunes, take me home.

Jackson Studio, Tony and Beck, Tony and Beck, loving the tunes, happy Friday. Colin Eve said, happy Friday, Rude Boy, sorry, tongue twister.

from Alex the Bricky, the Watford Aero Engineer. Send me pictures outside the Ghostbusters fire station in New York. I've done that before. How cool is that, by the way? Big H from Southend, Ashley from Acton.

Islington. We're going to do it. Oh my God, Rue, your proper brain punishing my holiday blues. Love that. And loving the old school from Erlington, Paul and Vic.

sending me strawberry donuts. I want one of them. And Alex the Sir. Shout out to Alex the Pink Panther. If you like it, what you're hearing, by the way, my weekly slot here on Centre Force Radio is Thursdays between the hours of 4 till 6.

Gonna send this one out to Ash Causa, locked on with Bully at Samba Social. Hope you guys are well. That is the manager of Kim Faye. Today we have a track released. Go see my socials, called Dr. Love. It's gonna be a banger.

for the show. I hope you're enjoying those house classics from back in the 90s. On the other side, we're going to continue the vibe with more of the same. 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
8: If you're just joining us, this is Rue Jane for Andy Manston today. Welcome back to the second half of today's show. Keep sending in your shouts and dedications. Let me know what you're up to this weekend. You can message the studio. But for now, let's get straight into it. Kicking off with Passion from Gat Decor. Turn this one up, guys.

Irish Bar in Tenerife, locked on and loving it. Mal and Liam in Guildford, locked in. Shout out to Andy Thomas in Nidderwich with his Mrs. Gabby. And Al's in Pinner, who's off to a birthday barbecue. And Dell from North London, can you give a big shout out to Joe and Dell, the window cleaners, who are putting a proper shift today. Thank you very much, David Keys. Says wicked selection. Thank you so much, brother. Shout out to Jill and Ed in Dialton. And the Dexhall boys. Shout out Dave and Wayne at Bug Jam. Centre Force on tomorrow night.

step, but yours is a full climb. You're making me dizzy, pumping the junk into my mind. Notice a half step, but yours is a full climb. 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Notice a half step, but yours is a

Jules Vic and the crew, Natalie in Southend, Johnny Roberts, Mad Mark, Tony Double, Wolves, Mark, Dom in Oxford, Dino 289.

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And Danny in Farms Red said, Rouge all day, every day.

with you yesterday too. Did anyone catch me singing that, by the way? I didn't realise the mic was up. Fantastic set so far. We're definitely releasing it again. Cheers, Roger from Colville. Don't forget, each and every Thursday, The Rude Show, 4 till 6pm. Colin Eve said, tune. And Donkey and Guildford said, this set is a dog's danglies. This is amazing. So proud of you, man, says Jenny. And Liverpool, Rich in Staines, loving the show. Staines right now, of course. Bazaar Inc. playing with Knives. Turn this one up loud.

0: I show each and every Thursday. On my last record, I always enter the vault, picking out a classic that we perhaps wouldn't usually play. So we're going to do that right now. So keep it locked.
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0: And this one is a special one for me. It's Moby.

I've sincerely enjoyed this today. Covering for Andy Manston. Don't you worry, I'll be back next week. I hope that I've fulfilled all of your needs today.

love listening to you, Rue. Happy Friday from Sue in Solihull Hall. Thank you. I love that you're here. Shout out to Harley, Gabrielle, Hamlet, Massive. Chesh said, follow, mate. Sweet selection. Thank you. I'll follow you back. Darford Dan said, great show. 180 Daz, awesome tunes. Where'd that time go? Trust me, I started 5 minutes ago and now we're at the end of the show.

0: Lisa from Corringham said you're absolutely smashing it. Thank you. Madeline Lehman and Guildford said fire Rouge. And Dean and Carla said wow, proper old school, loving it. So that just about wraps up the show for today. Don't forget to keep it well and truly locked as Master Pasha takes over after the break. And thanks to all involved today. Thanks to the silent listeners. And I'll see you all next Thursday.
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Massive happy birthday to Rachel, out to Julian.

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Massive shout to Steve, the 6am crew. Welcome along to Ross in Chelmsford. Hope you're well, mate. Massive shout to the Loveday brothers off to Brighton.

0: Right, massive shout to QPR, Kev, out to all the gang in Redress, Fran, Shapes. Massive shout to Bruno.
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8: Rob

And I want to send a massive shout out to all those that reached into Ibiza last week. Send a big shout out to the Rush crew, out to the Stash Records, massive as well. Wicked as always. Friday night on the 4,000, what a sink in the house.

Yours and Truly. And a big shout out, Mark the Wire, big shout out, Warren and Gang signing in.

gotta big shout Sim. A big shout out to Jane from Harlow. Today, this Friday night, Kitchen Raving is as good as I've been, but I'm going to argue with that. Almost

absolutely our Digi Dow Trindo today. And his gorgeous wife out in Spain. Parts of Ryan as well. Can't forget you, Ryan. Big shout out to the four Spanish connections tonight. Big shout out to you.

At 6 weeks, great to see you at Frequencies. Parents were jealous. Big shout out Boise Jr. and Boise Lots On. Come straight up and went, oh, we're the Stansted crew. I went, I know you are.

out to X-Ray Zer. Can you send a massive shout out to Dan Hart, to Tilly driving, out to Cornwall. Shout out to Henry, aka Sanchez, if he's listening. Safe journey, you. And a big shout out to Mr. Lee

Bass the Bass, Heinz of Beza. Lodging up everyone in Leicestershire, signing in. Welcome out to Mental Maynard from Sandhurst, signing in. Sandhurst crew, shout to you.

Honest Inc. in the house all the way to the hours at 9 o'clock. Hall of Fame show incoming from 9. DJ Hone will be in the building alongside Danny Lyons and Chalky White. It's a big one tonight, let me tell ya. Got to send a big shout to the Rave Gang. That's a big Tony from Canning Town. Tony, out to you.

You know you can go me. You say that I'm not living right. You don't understand me. So why do you judge?

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1: 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We celebrate friendship, memories, and the spirit that keeps this scene alive. Welcome to the Hall of Fame with Danny Lines, a true original, a true believer, and a man whose passion has inspired generations. This evening is a special one, a moment to stand together, to share the music we love, and to remind ourselves that the strongest hearts never stop beating. Joining Danny tonight, MC Chalky White, and a very special guest set created with respect, gratitude, and love. Wherever you're listening, turn it up, take a breath, and become part of this unforgettable moment. This is Center Force Radio 88.3. This is the Hall of Fame. And this is for Danny. Ladies and gentlemen, please welcome

0: out to all the Orange Crew on this one. The Wicked Sounds of DJ Honey, taking you back in time.
1: Our Jungle Techno Crew.
0: Who's ready for this? 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

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Mr. Willow. 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
1: Bond Line crew, I will get you, I promise. 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

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Can't forget ya. What a show last week. My gosh. Right about now, the Tenerife Connection inside the Wicked Sound.

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0: Toy Lounge, Cheeky, Mr. Willow, Scotty Boy, Johnny Wakeham, Boy C Jr.
1: Well, we've got a sheep in the building.
0: Boy C, isn't it? 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

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This one goes out to all the original ravers. 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

0: 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This is the Hall of Fame.
1: Hold tight, Shirley Carr. 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

0: man. Big up Chris and Carly, Black Friars, Shelly Kerr. Out to all the family, lot this way, Friday night. Daniel Lyons, Chucky White, and the amazing DJ Arne. Family.
1: Yes, yes, yes. A massive shout goes out to Rachel. Not forgetting the man like Slipknot on the way back from the Dubbed Out Festival. Oi, oi.
0: Who's Rachel? Big up Slipknot, out to Rachel every time.
1: Do you know what? We're just talking about Slippers as well. He's going to live long, isn't he?
0: I was just trying to...

0: Tribe, Faith, Flip, Matt and Rachel. We're watching you.
1: You're my dream.
0: 24, isn't it?
2: They're watching me.
0: It is 24, isn't it?
2: I know you're there.
0: I know you're there.

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1: Orange.
0: 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Hasten, yeah.
1: Yeah, man.
0: Sounds like James Bofill coming on right now.

0: Shout goes out to Maxine, Dean, and all the hardcore finalist crew. Oi, oi! That's coming from Mark Ratpack. And, of course, Angelita.
1: The ATA Free TV is crazy tonight.
0: Is it hot?
1: Mate, I don't want to touch it. 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
0: Lenny the Ice as well.
1: Lenny the Ice, Randall.
0: MC Fats.
1: All of Fallen Soldiers.
0: East London Massive, where I come from. Check it.

Travel Bug. You got the 102, the Vista Crew, John and Fifi, Johnny B, Shelly Kerr, J-Boy, Millwall Mark, Ken, Graham, Clarky, Dottie. Oh my

0: Put it up! 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Run the tune, Roger. Oh my gosh. I'm getting goosebumps here, bro.
1: What dimension are you going in?
0: Thanks for life, you know, because it can be taken away from you very quickly. Enjoy the tunes, right? Enjoy the love. Come on.
1: Hold tight, Mad P. Hold tight, Jamie. Hold tight, Nick. Hold tight, Edwina.
0: We love Edwina. We love the Mad P. We'll eat to the jungle. Hold tight, Kelly G. We got the family inside.
1: Hey, I never saw you coming.
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0: 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It's a big station.
1: Oh, Titan, she buzz out every time. We're taking you back in time. The Hall of Fame show. Filthy Dirty Beats. Sour Rolling, come on, DJ Honey, let's go.

Tonight is just pure rewinds, man. Hey, we are listening to Rolty, Spanish Rolty, Tenerife Rolty, the man like Honey.

0: Jesus! 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Or is it Selly?
1: Yeah, it's a box. 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
0: That's how we do it, Friday night business. Deep, heavy and bad. I want to go out. What's on tonight? I want to go raving. Kelly G. What are you running away for, girl? We're getting raving, yeah? Cross has got his party on in Brixton. 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That's it, Bobsy. Lordy, lordy. I'll take the Mr. Roofing Ball. All right, I know you're going to drop something big. Oh, my days. What

Virgin of Maria, Stoney. 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

0: Mr. Selector, boy, I go on like your stush. Article done die out to the rubber dub, you push. 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
1: man, Rebel MC, easy, come on that thing.
0: Watch me, yush. Watch me original rubber dub style. 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

0: Check this.
1: Right, honey, you're gonna pull this one up, right? 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Rewind my come again, my selector with a homicide. Honey knows that this is my tune, right? This is my tune. Can we show some love and respect for the family in the place? Make some noise in the studio for DJ Honey! I love you, brother.
2: Article down there, article rubber W. Push Rebel MC Burns and leave the man down to the plane so we get the wild apart. Watch it. Yes, yes, yes, yes.
0: Hey, my trainers are on fire.

Friday Hall of Fame. RB's coming up next. Massive love goes out to Honey. What a show tonight. It will be a number one. We'll be posting it up. So make sure you share it, yeah?

0: One, two, and two. DJ Honai, thank you so much, brother. Danny, I love you. Thank you for the opportunity. Te quiero de corazón, hermano. Last one is for you.
1: I love you, bro.
0: All is for you.
1: I love you, my bro.
0: Thank you for giving me the opportunity every single time.
1: A pleasure, bro. You're a legend. I love you.
0: I love you so much. This is for all the Centerfold family and for all the Rave Culture family too. Centerfold 88.3, the big one.
1: One more from us. Big up DJ Honey. Make sure you upload it, download it, play it back. RB coming up next. Good night, have a fantastic weekend. Love, peace, happiness to each and every one of you. We love you. We'll see you soon, yeah?

to Candom Days. What a tune this one is. I feel rude talking over this.

sir. Thank you. Out to Jason Laguna, rolling with some Earl Grey tonight. I'm just going to let you have it, mate. You can have your Earl Grey. Enjoy. Enjoy your dusty tea bag.